0: secret I try to hide, but I can't have you. We're bound to break and my hands are tied.
1: Radio 2, relax.

for rubber chickens as I usher out the casualties of war. 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